0: The man drove to West Ravenwood Avenue, where officers found him and a 6-year-old child in the car. 9 shell casings were found at the restaurant. The child was not hurt. The Boardman School District is investigating fraudulent checks that were deposited into its bank account. Police say 4 checks totaling more than $3,100 were discovered. 2 were deposited through a credit union in Atlanta, Georgia. Investigators say the checks appear to be forgeries with altered payees and amounts. The school has contacted its bank and detectives are investigating. A Canton man was injured after falling through a glass window at a Warren church. Police and fire crews responded Thursday afternoon to New Hope Community Church on North Park Avenue. Police say the man suffered deep cuts and was taken to the hospital. His condition is unknown. We'll return you to the stadium for the second half of today's game right after the forecast from 3 News meteorologist Mark Johnson. For the CSC Federal Credit Union Halftime Report, I'm Jeff Mears for Q92 News.
1: Partly cloudy skies overnight tonight. Our low 62, mild degrees. Humidity is low. Saturday, we get some scattered showers, maybe a rumble of thunder coming in, mainly during the afternoon. A high of 81. I am Mark J. Weather from 3 News.
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12: 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It's 14-0 in favor of the Green Bulldogs, Sam Berkwin and Brian Bevere. 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Could be 21-0, Brian, but it's 14 Green, Hoover nothing. Vikings still got a shot to get back in this thing, but they're going to have to come up with somehow, some way. They're going to have to come up with a passing, something.
13: Yeah.
12: Passing game, passing attack. I don't care if it's a 5-yard out or a 12-yard curl, throwing to somebody out of the back.

0: field. At some point, Green's going to, you know, start stacking the box like crazy.
1: Yeah,
0: but again, it's only a two-score game, halftime adjustments, so Hoover's still in it, but they can't mess around too much here in the third quarter.
1: Yeah, first of all, North Canton's going to have to take care of the ball. You know, two big turnovers. Didn't lead any points, which was big. You know, that was a nice defensive stance, but, you know, you got to take care of the ball. And then giving up the big plays. You know, I'm looking here. Green got, they picked up a third and 30, a third and 25. They had the ball in the two and gave up, what was that, over 65 yards, 70 yards on that one play with the ball in the two. You know, they pinned them down. They had a second and 28 they picked up. You have to stop those plays, you know. And a great job by Green picking those up. And, you know, and that goes, you know, I've been very impressed with Green. You know, you say, well, you know, it's out of control. It's not. But you practice that. It's called scramble drills, and you really do practice that. And when you have a quarterback that can scramble like Carson does, you put that. That's a threat. You know, he can run every time, but, you know, you teach your receivers to he knows where they're going. They're running a route in the scramble drill. They're running a scramble route, and he knows where they're going to be, and he puts the ball there. And they've had some huge pickups that way. So, but yeah, North Canton's going to have to, you know, prove that way, you know, and they stop them on some of those long pickups, and then, you know, we have a little different ball game for sure.
0: This is the CSE Federal Credit Union Halftime Report. It is the Green Bulldogs in front of North Canton Hoover by the score of 14-0. Hoover band finishing up their performance here at halftime. Green Bulldog band did a nice job as well. Let's check out the SARTA scoreboard right now for the absolute latest. Oh, I'll tell you, they got a good one cooking over in Warren. It's Warren Harding 20 and Jackson 17. Halftime, it's Marlington 13 and Minerva 6. Salem and Alliance in a good one. Salem 21 and the Aviators 18 at halftime. Kind of what we thought was going to happen. Glen Oak and McKinley Bulldogs lead the Golden Eagles 34-7. West Branch over Howland at the half, 20-0. 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Here it is, Green 14. And North Canton Hoover, nothing. We'll take a break and come back with more of the CSE Federal Credit Union Halftime Report on 13-10. 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

0: Ertler Senior Field, Memorial Stadium. Sun has set, and the Green Bulldogs are back out onto the field. Hoover yet to come out for their second half of play. Sam Berkwin and Brian Beatty and Ryan Bevere. Rainsburg back in the studios of Q92 on this week four. Next week we'll be halfway through. Got some crazy games going on tonight. That Jackson-Harding game is a wild one. 20-17 Warren. Lake Perry has been close. Last I saw there was 7-3. And here it's 14-0 Green, but you feel Hoover's going to come back and get in this thing. I don't know which way they're going to do it, but I got a feeling they're going to come back and get into this one. Tomorrow afternoon, Mount Union Purple Raider football home game tomorrow for the Machine. They will take on Grove City tomorrow afternoon, 1:30 the kick on our sister station, 1310 WDPN, and of course, Q92RadioSports.com. Here it's 14-0 Green. Let's see, I've been keeping my eyes on the Major League Baseball scoreboard here, too. Guardians and Twins, no score. They are just underway in the bottom of the first inning. Chicago White Sox and the St. Louis Cardinals, they will be underway here in about 2 minutes in St. Louis. Before the game started tonight, the White Sox were a game and a half in front of the Cleveland Guardians. All right, Hoover says, you know what, better get out there. So here they come. Out of the tunnel, they'll warm up to their right, and the Green Bulldogs are warming up to our left. Next Friday night, we will be back at Tom Benson Hall of Fame Stadium. The Perry Panthers will take on the Camp McKinley Bulldogs. That'll be next Friday night, 7 o'clock. The Panthers and the Pups right here on Q92 and Q92RadioSports.com. And then, we do have our schedule. We haven't, loaded in all the way through. But as we always say before the year starts, that's a tentative broadcast schedule, and depending on what happens here the next couple of weeks, we'll be flexing out, maybe changing some games. Some streams will be maybe moving to the radio and maybe radio over to the stream. 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But we got our eyes on a couple of games here coming up the next couple of weeks. We'll see how things play out before we make those final decisions. Green 14, Hoover nothing. This is the CSC Federal Credit Union Halftime Report. 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

0: North Canton. Get pushed out of the way over there.
1: The Vikings will receive the ball to start the second half.
0: There they are. There's the crew coming up here at halftime. Welcome back, everybody. Sam Berkman, Brian Beatty, and Ryan Bevere with you on Q92. CSC Federal Credit Union halftime continues. It's 14-0 Green. Hoover huddling up in the end zone to our right. Green still doing a little warming up down here to our left. We're a couple of minutes away from getting this baby kicked off here in the second half. All right, Brian Beatty, coaches had time for each side. Who needs to do what to get out of here with a win?
2: Hoover has to take care of the ball, get rid of the turnovers, and they got to have a spy on the quarterback, Carson. You just got to take care of him, get rid of the big plays, you know, and shore up the defense that way. Green, I think you just keep on doing offensively what you've been doing, you know, take care of the ball, get rid of the big penalties, some of the, you know, the mistakes that way to get out of those second and long, third and longs, you know, and when you do get in the scoring positions, you know, get some points on the board. So defensively, I think they've played well. You know, I think Green just wants to keep on playing and doing their thing, but you got to make some adjustments if you're North Canton coming out. You got to have a spy on Carson. I think I don't know if they weren't ready for his speed and his ability. So I would definitely have a spy on him and see how it goes. But yeah, take care of the ball.
0: Let's go down to Ryan Bevere down on the sidelines. He had a chance to listen in on some conversations with Hoover and Coach Baum. Ryan Bevere, what did Vikings coming up ready to go here?
3: Yeah, Coach Baum just met with the Vikings in the end zone. He said, no negativity, play together and have fun. Let's go back and mount a comeback. So the Vikings are prepared to try to take this game away from Green.
0: All right, Mr. Bevere, we'll check in with you throughout the game here on Q9. 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Appreciate you being with us all season long here on Q92. Here we go. Ball on the tee, ball in the air. Viking return, yes, from the 1 yard line. Up the right hash, 10, 15, across the 20, into the 23 on progress and down at the 23-yard line. Bryson on the return for Hoover, and the Vikings will go their first and 10. Well, always anxious to see what happens here in the first series on each side coming out of the locker room for the second half. Who made the adjustments? Who's going to be able to execute better? We'll get a pretty good idea here the first 4 or 5 minutes, I'm sure, as the Vikings take over first and 10, going right to left, and they're at their own 22-yard line. Hoover, black jerseys, black pants, orange helmets. Green, white jerseys, black pants, black helmets tonight. Here come the Vikings. Kavanaugh hands it up over the right side, across the 25 to the 26 to the 27-yard line. Lambline with the carry. He rips off around 3, maybe 4 on the play. Stopped by Luke Shaw for the Green Bulldogs. Luke wears number 24. He is a senior. Had a terrific career with Green Bulldogs, and it continues here in 2026. Vikings with it. Kavanaugh throws a slant that's almost intercepted at the 31-yard line. If, and I say if, Heinenberger was looking, he had an interception for Green, number 18. He stepped up right in the spot, but the ball went to the turf incomplete. And that's the second time now Brian Green has had a chance to get a pickoff or maybe a pick six and not able to hold on.
2: Yeah, I'm not sure. It looked like a route mismanagement there. Mike Satter looked like he just cut his route off too early. He threw where he thought he was going to be, and he wasn't there.
0: Ryan Kavanaugh of the Vikings back to throw in the flat. Got tipped at the line of scrimmage and incomplete. I think that was 53. That would be Nunland Sankovic. Aiden Garreau was also in there for Green. There it is, Sankovic, 6'3", 225, got his big paws up there. And a quick series for Hoover. And the Vikings will punt the football away, and Green back at their own 35-yard line. Just underway third quarter. Bulldogs over the Vikings, 14-0. There's the kick. Pretty good one. Catch by Todd at the 45. He'll get to the 46, to the 47, and he'll go down at the 47-yard line. And the Green Bulldogs will take over first and 10.

0: Just going back to the last year, I thought I'd see a little bit more running, a little bit more, you know, helmet on ball and just get upfield a little bit. But
1: halftime score, McKinley 41, Glen Oak 7. Halftime, Harding leads Jackson 20-17. Lake 7, Perry 3 at halftime. Here it's Green 14, Hoover nothing. Early in the third here on Q92. Bulldogs, their first possession here in the third quarter. Going to go twins right, or twins left, I should say. Almost a four-wide receiver look. Here comes the quarterback, Herbert. He's got some room. 50, 45 to the 40. Herbert lowers the boom and goes out of bounds at the Green. Or at the Hoover, 36-yard line. Young man is not afraid to stick his head in there, is he?
0: No, absolutely not. They just went unbalanced to the left, went heavy, I guess, more to the left, and it just a design run to the right. And he has a really good speed, quickness, and got outside. And you're not going to make an open field tackle on him. He's hard to tackle. And then, like he said, at the end, he lowers his shoulder.
1: Herbert has accounted for 8 touchdowns coming into the game. Running back, Mora, custody 30 down to the 29, and they'll put him down at the 20-yard line for Warner. Cam, the senior, 6'1", 215 pounds. You know, they're not doing anything fancy.
0: No.
1: They're just beating Hoover to the spot, and there's an old saying in baseball, hit them where they ain't. Well, Green's running and throwing where Hoover ain't. And that's been the key so far tonight, and they got a 2-touchdown lead to show.
0: And that's Coach Geis's MO. Yep. I mean, he's done that his whole career. I said he's one of the best coaches in the county.
1: Herbert going to run it around the right side, breaks a tackle in the 30, got inside the 25 to the 24, down to the 21-yard line, first down. He is so slippery. The quarterback for the Green Bulldogs, Chase Herbert. And it's another Green first down. Boy, if they would go up 3 scores here, Brian.
0: Yeah.
1: It's going to be awfully difficult for Hoover to come back. I'll tell you what, I've been watching here the last series or so. Gabe Coleman, 6'3", 265, right tackle. He's starting to move some people around. Green trips to the left, slot to the right. Fake the shawl, Herbert keeps it. Again, just sidesteps and moves and bobs and weaves inside the 19, close to the 18-yard line. A couple of yards on the pickup for the Green quarterback. 9:27, third quarter. Green in front, 14-0 over Hoover on Q92 on this Friday night, week 4 of the high school football season. Our game presented by the Sarshone Automotive Group here on Q92. Hope you're enjoying the broadcast tonight, and especially if you're listening in on the Q92 YouTube channel. We got the chat open. Get in there. Let us know you're out there listening. We'll give you a little shout-out during the broadcast here tonight. Second down, we'll call it 7 for Green. Just inside the Hoover 18. Pass caught. Rice. It's the 15 to the 14 to the 12. Rice never went down. He never went down. No. Touchdown, Green. He never hit the turf, Aiden Rice. He rolled over on his tackler. Kept going into the end zone. Touchdown, Green Bulldogs. What a heady play by the young man.
0: Wow, line judge was right there and did not blow his whistle, and Hoover just stopped. You got to play through the whistle, and they did not do that. And touchdown, Green.
1: And the Green Bulldogs did indeed get that score to take a 20-0 lead. Extra point team comes in. Snap, spot, kick, plenty of leg. The kick is up, and the kick is good. Logan Nereau put it through, and we got a timeout on the field. 8:46 to go in the third quarter here at North Canton. It's the Green Bulldogs 21, the Hoover Vikings nothing. 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
2: Back here at Don Hertler Senior Field at Memorial Stadium in North Canton, the Green Bulldogs have taken a 21-0 lead over the Hoover Vikings. Now we got an injury situation for Green. Brian and I both saw it. I kind of wanted to unsee it, to be honest with you. Is that 44, Brian?
3: Yes, 44.
2: All right, so that is Brock Shockley, and it was an elbow, we believe. There will be no re-entry. And they're taking him off the field now, but gosh, it didn't look good live when we saw it. Let me check in down on the field, Ryan Bevere. Situation, Ryan, what do you have?
4: I believe it is Brock Shockey, and the coaches believe that he possibly dislocated his shoulder. So we'll keep an eye on that. He's actually walking right in front of me right now, about to see the medical area, and they're holding his shoulder up. So it looks like either
2: it's his left
4: a dislocated shoulder. Yeah, it looks like they're talking. I heard them talking about a possible dislocated shoulder.
2: All right. We will check in with you, try to keep us up to speed on that as best as you can without, you know, giving information out that maybe we always want to err on the side of caution there. But, gosh, I hope he's going to be okay. Hate to see that. 8:46 to go in the third quarter. Meanwhile, the Green Bulldogs are in front of Hoover by the score of 21-0, and Green is getting ready to kick off. Now, Brian, Hoover's in must-score mode right now.
3: Yeah.
2: You can't mess around anymore. Narrows kickoff from the 5. Right hash to the 10. Look at the speed. 15 to the 20, 25, 30 to the 32-yard line. Holy Elijah track speed. Elijah Friesen. He went from the goal line to the 30-yard line in about 1 second. Hoover takes over first and 10. They'll go right to left. They're down 3 scores. 8:40 to go here in the third quarter.
5: Yeah, number 18, Caden Heidenberger, though, lowered the shoulder there and made a nice tackle. He just ran right into him. He probably saved a touchdown there, because if he didn't make that tackle, he was gone.
2: So here come the Vikings now, down 21 here in the third quarter. Going right to left, line of scrimmage, their own 31-yard line. Bonner the setback, Kavanaugh the quarterback, whistles. Haven't had many flags tonight.
5: No, tackle moved on that. They showing that blitz and just bringing it back and forth, and it just gets them.
2: So, false start on the Vikings. It'll make it first down and 15. I hate to say it's must-score drive here for Hoover, but I think that's kind of where we're at. Kavanaugh in the shotgun. He'll give it to Bonner. Almost didn't get it to him. Bonner takes it and ends up being taken down at the 28-yard line for a gain of 2. Hoover lucky they didn't get another 15-yard penalty after that play was over.
5: Yeah. I think he was trying to pull it from Bonner, but if you put it in there,
2: you're not getting
5: if Bonner
2: it
5: wants it, he's taking that ball. Yeah. Just, you go to Q92 Sports, we have our stack. Statistical leaders, our stack tractor is really, really impressive. But total yards right now, Green has 278, Hoover has 80. Passing 192 for Green, 35 for Hoover.
2: Got another Hoover penalty, I think, Brian. It's going to be another false start of the Vikings, and they are kind of coming unglued here now. It's going to make it second and 17. 8 minutes to go in the third quarter. Green in front, 21-0 over the Vikings here at home on this Friday night. Temperatures in the low 70s right now. Picture perfect night for football, and great crowd here tonight, as you would expect at Memorial Stadium. Vikings with 4 wide. Lambeline the tailback. Pass out here in the flat. Caught at the 30, out to the 32, maybe the 33-yard line for Michael Stater.
6: Ryan Kavanaugh's pass complete.

0: Tell you what, Kavanaugh's got some guys to throw to.
1: Yeah.
0: Stater is one. Friesen is one. Young man that caught one earlier tonight, Landon Evans. But it hasn't been consistent. Hoover now second down and about five at their own 37-yard line.
1: Lines up in the Wildcat.
0: Second down. Yep. See if it goes to Lamaline or if it goes to, going to go to Bonner. Fakes left, goes right. Big moving 40 to the 45, 50. Look out. 45, 40, 35, 30, 25, 20. Bonner's out of bounds at the green 18-yard line. Boy, that's what the doctor ordered. Bonner with a big run and a Hoover first down.
1: Yeah, absolutely. I would like to see this offense come out right at the half. A little bit more running instead of tossing it around there. But, hey, see what we can do here, get a score. And
0: 6:55 to go in the third quarter. Maybe that'll get the Vikings going. First to 10, Hoover at the green 17. Wildcat again. Bonner gives it to Lamaline right up the middle, running people over down to the 11-yard line. That's a gain of 6 yards on the play. That'll set up a second down and four. We'll check the Sarda scoreboard here. After this play, we'll check in on the Guardians, and we'll see what the White Sox are up to as well. They're still working on Shockley, the young man from Green. Got a whole crew working on him down there. There's a run right up the middle. Vikings trying to catch Green off guard. Tell you what, he got it to the 6-yard line, and that might be a first and goal. He did. Shaw with the tackle, but not before Bonner was able to grind his way down to the 6-yard line. First and goal for the Hoover Vikings. And boy, they are deep inside the red zone right now, and they need to score. We're coming up on 6 minutes in the third quarter. It's a 21-0 Green lead here in North Canton. Vikings now, they got Green on their heels a little bit on this drive.
1: Yeah.
0: What are we going to line up with here now? Looks like a little Wildcat, H-back, tailback, and then a quarterback. It's going to be a Wildcat run by Bonner. You're not stopping the big fella. He rolls into the end zone. Touchdown, Hoover. Bonner from 6 yards away pounds it into the end zone, and Hoover's on the board for the first time tonight. It's Green 21, Hoover 6, 5:40 to go in the third. Nothing fancy there.
1: No.
0: Just muscle.
1: Yes. Hoover lines up here in a muddle huddle. Ryan Kavanaugh
0: to hold. Hoover with an extra point here. Get it to 14. Still a lot of ball game left here. Redinger will attempt the extra point. Snap and spot. Kick is up. And the kick is good. So the Vikings with a much needed drive and an even a much more needed touchdown. And they close the gap on Green with 5:40 to go in the third quarter. It's the Green Bulldogs 21 and the Hoover Vikings 7. I don't need to say and tell everybody how big of a score that was.
1: Yeah.
0: But now they got to act on the momentum here now.
1: You got to get a stop here. You got to get a three and out or at least a quick change of possession. Going back to that extra point, I don't know if Coach Hertler or Ed Glass invented that muddle huddle, but it seems like they were the first ones to ever do it. And I tell you what, it is such a pain in the butt as a player and coach because it takes up so much practice time. Now there's more schools doing that more and more, so you get a little bit used to it now, but that would take an extra half hour of practice time, I swear, just to go over that. And 90% of the times they don't use it, but when they do, they usually were successful back in the day. But, yeah, I don't know if I got to yell Coach Glass about that or Coach Hertler. I got to figure out which one. But I know it was done during Ed Glass's day, so I don't know if it was.
0: I'll tell you what, between Coach Glass and Coach Hertler, they did a lot of stuff over here nobody was doing.
1: Isn't that the truth?
0: And they were the first Stark County team to know what the forward pass was.
1: Yeah.
0: Honest to God, in the day. Nobody threw the ball like they did.
1: No.
0: Legends. Think about it.
1: Just legends, coaches, and great individuals.
0: Yes.
1: I just so much respect for the Hertler family and Ed Glass. Even coming from a Louisville guy,
0: that tells me all I need to know.
1: A lot of tradition, but you always respect.

0: respected North Canton. You really did. Yeah. We had some great battles, but great you always respected them.
1: I grew up over
0: Red Blast.
1: I had a couple of cousins pass through Lewisville, and I went late 70s, early 80s, some great games, Hurtler and Coach Starkey, and boy, there were some good nights,
0: yes.
1: Lewisville and Hoover over the years. Shot around the left side, 20, 25, and down to the 26-yard line. Man in motion there was Libertor, and got the ball in his hands and got a nice little chunk of about 6 yards. We'll call it second down and 4. 5:25 to go in the third quarter. I think we got a good one brewing here. Green 21, Hoover 7 here on Q92. Coach Ed Glass, state championship with Warren Harding, longtime coach here at North Canton Hoover. Got close.
0: Yes.
1: Got close a couple times. It wasn't for a field goal by Toledo St. Francis. I think I was, 85? Down at Ohio Stadium.
0: Yes.
1: They beat the Vikings. They had that loaded team with Schick and Brocker and Logan and all those great players.
2: Number 6.
0: They had the Logan, the Tate twins.
1: Yeah, that's right.
0: Tolarchaks. Yeah, a lot of
1: the Tate twins were.
0: The Tate twins were my age,
1: They were former North Canton St. Paul Spartans back in the day.
0: They were linebackers who could kick the ball. And punt the ball.
1: I know.
0: Yeah.
1: I got a story about one of the Tates here.
0: Sarballs. You got all.
1: Third and one coming around to right side. First. Oh, ball's loose. Picked up by Hoover. There's the turnover the Vikings needed, and they get in. And they'll take over first and 10 at the Green 35-yard line. We got a ball game in North Canton. Gregory with the fumble recovery. And now the Hoover sidelines are jumping around, and they'll take over first and 10.
0: Yeah, Green's second turnover, and big turnover. I'm not sure who made the tackle, but put the helmet right on the ball. Great tackle and popped it right out and went right into Hoover defender's arms.
1: So Hoover, now they're getting serious about getting back in this thing.
0: I wouldn't get fancy. I know who I'd give the ball to.
1: He's not out there.
0: I know.
1: Holy cow. 4:18 to go in the third. Vikings down by 14, but they got the ball at the Green 35-yard line. Kavanaugh. In the gun. Gives it. Landoline. Trying to pick his way through. 35, 34. Got to the 32-yard line. We'll give him three and a half on the play.
0: On the flag on the play.
1: Warner. Shaw on the stop for Green, but a penalty late flag thrown in at the 32-yard line.
0: Maybe a face mask or something inside there.
1: So when I was playing 7th and 8th grade football back in the day, for St. Michael's, we played St. Joe, St. Mary, St. Joan of Arc, St. North Canton, St. Paul. And we're playing St. Paul over at Central Catholic. It was a Sunday afternoon, the first time we played them. And they're just running the ball down our throats. And then we stopped them on a fourth down, 7th grade football. They bring a field goal unit out.
0: Yes.
1: And it was Tate kicking field goals in the 7th and 8th grade. Bonner over the left side, stood up, and taken down at the 15-yard line. Gain of a yard on the play, we'll call it, 2nd and 9. And I'm watching this kid wearing number 74 or something like that, just bang extra points. 12, 13 years old. What's going on?
0: Yeah, I believe they went to he went to Air Force Academy.
1: He did?
0: Kicked, yeah. That's what he did. But I tell you what, he could hit you at linebacker, too. Don't let him get you wrong there.
1: Oh, I know. 2nd down and 8 to go. Bonner back in for Hoover. Vikings trail Green, 21-7. We've got 3:17 here in the third quarter play in North Canton. Good to be with you on this Friday night. Vikings going to go twins right. They're going to give it to Bonner right up the left side. 20, 15, 10. Goodbye. Touchdown, Nolan Bonner. Into the end zone. Nobody touched him. And all of a sudden, this baby is turned upside down. It's 21-13. Green's 21-point lead is down to 8. You called it. Nothing fancy.
0: Nothing fancy. I don't think I do. You know, and that was, they got the ball with, I think, about 5 minutes. I'll check here our tracker, but that's what you want. You got some points here. Quick.
1: So,
0: that's what you needed to do.
1: We got ourselves a ball game now. I knew we would.
0: Yes.
1: Just took a little bit. Took us a little bit longer to get there.
0: That's what North Canton did last week, too.
1: You're coming on for the extra point. Good high snap. He got it down. The kick is up. Did he squeeze it in? He did. Great job by the

0: holder. That was not a good snap. Yeah. But the kick is good.
1: Brian Cavanaugh.
0: And a timeout on the field. 3:08 to go in the third quarter. We have got a ball game in North Canton. Green 21, the Hoover Vikings 14. It's the Sarshawn Auto Group High School Football Game of the Week on Q92.
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0: Got a ball game cooking now, everybody. 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It's 21-14 Green. Hoover has scored the last two times they've touched the ball. Boy, they didn't mess around. 3:08 to go in the third. Green has it, first and 10 at their own 20 after the kickoff went out of the end zone. Herbert and company lining up, ready to roll. Handoff right up the middle over right tackle, I should say, and pounding out to the 24-yard line was the ball carrier, and that is Cruz Schaefer. We'll call it second down and 6. 2:50 to go in the third. 7-point lead for Green here at Memorial Stadium.
1: Now, I don't like to see Green. I like to see Green, you know, keep opening it up here.
0: Yeah, I agree.
1: You know, keep going, play their offense. Let the little magic man do his magic.
0: Again, play clock not working tonight. Herbert fakes a pass right now. He's going to try to get through traffic. A lot of orange helmets there. He was able to cross the 25 to the 26-yard line, but that's only a gain of 2 and a big third down play coming up for both these teams right now.
1: Yes.
0: Third and 4 for the Green Bulldogs. 2:10 to go, third quarter. Ball is at the Green 26-yard line. Quick scoreboard update. Twins lead the Guardians 1-0 in the top of the third. Cardinals and the White Sox delayed in St. Louis. Herbert back to throw. He fires. That's incomplete at the 37-yard line. Trying to hit Rice, and I'll tell you what, Ledwell with great coverage for Hoover, and Green's got to punt the football away. How quickly did this game change?
5: Number 7, T.M. Ledwell.
0: Holy smokes. So Green's got to punt it away. Hoover. Back deep at the 40-yard line is Gabe Brockway. There's the punt. Short wobbler. And, they'll let it go. Oh, it takes a Green bounce. My goodness. 30, 25, 24 to the 22-yard line. You don't know how that ball is going to bounce. You just don't. And Brockway kind of mad at himself. He's kind of hit himself on the helmet as he goes to the sidelines. Coach says, don't worry about it. Get him next time. 1:38 to go in the third. Green 21, Hoover 14 here on Q92. We'll check in with Ryan Bevere coming up here after this play. Let him get positioned down there. We are at Memorial Stadium in North Canton. 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First and 10, Vikings. 3 in the pattern. Lamelai gets it to the 24, to the 25, and taken down after a gain of 3. All right, Mr. Bevere, we're going to check in with you. You are right on the ball down there around the 22, 23-yard line. Got to ask you, what's the mood of the Green sideline now? All right, he is not in with us right now. We'll check back. Second down and 7 from the 25-yard line.

0: Nothing. They're in a running clock. How about this one over at Malenkoff? Jackson 24, Harding 23. 4 minutes to go in the third quarter. Timeout, Vikings. Timeout, Vikings. And we will keep it here. Brock Shockley is, they have taken him back to the locker room. So we do know that. Again, he's working on a possible dislocation, separation. And so he's back in the locker room, and they're watching him down there right now.
1: Tonight's game.
0: All right, Brian. Second down, 17. We got a ball game.
2: You know, it just went back. 8:48 left in the third quarter. Green goes up three scores, and we're kind of looking at each other like, "Ooh, this game might get out of control quick."
0: That.
2: And then, quick score, a big run, you know, by Bonner to get that next score in, and then a big turnover.
3: Go, guys.
2: We got ourselves a ball game.
0: Look at that. That Harding game.
4: Yeah, it's
2: a big one. Big one for Jackson.
0: Oh, it's huge for them.
2: Yeah.
0: Second down at 17. Kavanaugh, little bubble screen, caught. 25, 30. Look out. Room to go in the 35 to the 40, 45. Midfield and tripped up in the 50-yard line. Number 23, Connor McCoy. I didn't see the number on Green who tripped him up, but if he doesn't, he's into the end zone.
2: Yeah, number one, Michael Stattard made.
0: Sorry
2: about that. Yeah, just tripped him up. Yeah, a little slip screen out to the. They got the lineman out in front of me. He just.
0: Here comes Bonner, 49 to the midfield, to the 49-yard line of Green. Bonner looks like he's just starting to heat up now, getting stronger as the game goes on. 25 seconds left, third quarter. It's Green 21, Hoover 14 on Q92, Q92RadioSports.com. Second week in a row, man, we have had a pretty good ball game.
2: Yes.
0: See if they run another play here. The play clock is down to six. They're in the cat. They snap it. Bonner gets it. He runs up the middle, 50. 45. Look at him push. Look at him push. Look at him go. He's got a first down to the 40-yard line. Nolan Bonner. That wasn't first and second effort. That was third, fourth, and fifth. And the third quarter has come to an end in North Kent. Hang on, everybody. We got a good fourth quarter coming up here on Q92. Your score, Green 21, Hoover 14. It's the Sarshon Automotive Group High School Football Game of the Week right here on Q92.
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0: Back here in North Canton, 21-14 Green as we start the fourth quarter of play.
1: Number 21.
0: Green led 7-0. They led 14-0. They led 21-0. The Vikings scored a couple of touchdowns within minutes of each other in that third quarter to cut it to 21-14. Now Hoover, third and four at the Green 41, and the Bulldogs just jumped off sides. So that's going to make a second and nine. It's going to be second down and around four. I haven't seen a ton of penalties tonight, but just enough to keep everybody honest. Stick around after tonight's game. We will deliver the Home Appliance Company player of the game.
2: Probably the biggest penalty.

0: was that offensive pass interference earlier.
1: Yep, I'd agree. Wildcat, Bonner gets it again. He's going to run to the right. Cradles the ball 40. Bonner to the 35. Bonner to the 34. Bonner to the 33-yard line and taken down. It's another Viking first and 10. Nolan Bonner, senior quarterback, but he's got a cast, very heavy wrist wrap on his right wrist. Can't throw it, but he can run it. Yeah, and even though Green knows it's coming, they still can't stop him. Twins left, tight end to the right. Bonner again picks his way inside the 30, and this time the Green Bulldogs come in and bring him down. Shaw was there. 21 was there. That's a Cruz Schaefer, a host of Bulldogs on the tackle. Loss of a yard on the play. Second down and 11 for the Hoover Vikings. 10:35 left to go in the fourth quarter of play. It's Green 21 and Hoover 14 here on Q92.
0: How dangerous is he going to be when he can throw the ball? When he can run up there and
1: wonder how much longer he's going to have that wrist on, that wrist wrap on. Probably a couple of weeks yet. Happened week one in the game against Buchtel.
0: Yeah, said it was on an interception. He made the tackle and broke it.
1: 10:15 to go. Hoover, second and 11 at the Green 30-yard line. Kavanaugh gives it to Lamaline. He will burrow his way down close inside the 28, down to the 26-yard line. Gain of four for Hoover as we crack the 10-minute mark here in the fourth quarter. Sam Berkman, Brian Beatty, Ryan Bevere with you on Q92, week four. High school football, it's been a great night so far. Check the scores if you wish. Q92RadioSports.com, they're all up there. You can actually tap in and listen to any of the games up there as well. 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Hoover, third and seven. Bonner in the shotgun, he'll get the snap. Bonner pushing. He's inside the 35 and down at the Green 34. I'm sorry, down to the 26-yard. So Hoover is going to elect to go for three now. The officials finally spotted the ball at the Green 24. It's a 41-yard field goal for Reedinger. If they kick it. Kavanaugh will hold it. It's a 7-point Green lead right now. We're in the fourth. Clock is moving at 9 minutes to go. Reedinger from the left hash from 41. Oh, Hoover's got a player late getting on the field. He gets set. Here comes the snap. Bad snap. They get it down. Reedinger's kick. Plenty of leg. It's up, and the kick is good.
2: Wow.
1: Oh, he crushed it. Reedinger crushed it from 41 yards away, and a timeout on the field here in North Canton. 8:40 left to go in the game. Hoover's getting closer. It's Green 21 and the Hoover Vikings 17. Back with more on Q92.
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1: Reedinger's kickoff goes in and out of the end zone. The Hoover Vikings now will go on the defensive side. Green will take over first and 10. 8:40 left to go in the fourth quarter. Hang in there, everybody. We got a good one cooking now. 21-17. 21-17, Green over Hoover. Thanks for following along tonight on Q92. Let's see what Coach Geis and the boys

0: Bulldogs have cooked up here on this possession. Eckert back to throw. Steps up, slings it. Got a man wide open. Rice caught the ball at the 43. And a first down for the Green Bulldogs. 23 yards on the pitch and catch. Herbert to Rice. First down, Green. One of the Bulldogs has a cramp, and they're going to have to get him off the field. That's not what you want right there.
1: No.
0: You got momentum. First big play, a big chunk play, and now you got to stop everything because of a leg cramp. 8:29 left to go. Green 21, Hoover 17. Stick around after tonight's game. We'll check out the scoreboard, and, of course, we'll hand out our player of the game presented by the Home Appliance Company. The Home Appliance Company, proud sponsors of our high school football player of the game. Well, what do you say? We check some scores here. Louisville pounding Boardman 27-0 over in Youngstown. Jackson has scored again. Polar Bears 31, Harding 23 with a minute 28 to go in the third. Marlington 20, Minerva 6. Salem 35, Alliance 18. Perry 9, Lake 7. That is early in the fourth quarter there. Field goal now. Or touchdown for Lake and a PAT. Blue Streaks now 15, Perry 9. All three of these games that we talked about this week that we thought were going to be great and go down to the wire, they're all living
1: right
0: up
1: there
0: to the billing.
1: Yep.
0: Hoover Green, Lake Perry, Harding Jackson. Outstanding. First down, Green Bulldogs from their own 43-yard line. Herbert's going to keep it. He's going to be taken down. A loss on the play. Big tackle by Jake Lukens.
2: Chase Herbert on the keeper. Tackled in the backfield by number 11, Jake Lukens.
0: And, yes, there are still Lukens
1: playing
0: in North Canton.
1: Sort of like Maddie Neff at Louisville, Lukens, Zarkos.
0: 7:57 left to go in the game. This has been fun.
1: Yeah, it is.
0: Green 21, Hoover 17. Bulldogs going right to left, but they just lost 4 yards of the play. It'll be second down and 14. What's the Green offensive staff going to come up with here? Herbert in the gun. Four to the left. Herbert will roll left. He steps up in the pocket. Slings it. Got a man open. Caught. 30. Out of bounds at the 27-yard line. Green Libertor. That was a Johnny Manziel flick, if you will.
1: Yes.
0: This young man knows how to get the ball to his receivers at any arm angle you can imagine. First down, Green.
1: Great route running. They run trips. They run posts. And then an in-out wheel. It's hard to explain without. But, yeah, just a great route and ran up the sideline. I saw it open up immediately.
0: You know what? A Wildcat here. Herbert takes it over the left side, and they're going to bring him down at the 30. They check it at the 25-yard line.
1: No.
0: They're a flag.
1: Yeah, they're going to call a personal foul. It was a good block downfield. This is second good call up for him.
0: So the Green Bulldogs just got penalized a whopper. 15-yard penalty. That's going to take it back to the Hoover 41-yard line. Boy, those will hurt you.
3: Oh, let's get it back.
0: Those will hurt you. Second down at 25 now for Green. Bulldogs 21, Vikings 17. 7 minutes to go in the game here in North Canton. Twins right. Fumbled snap. Herbert picks it up. Now he's running for his life. Looking. Throws it deep down the left side. Incomplete. Oh, he had a man wide open. But he couldn't turn his shoulders upfield as much as he needed to. Incomplete. That'll bring up third down and 25 for Green.
1: That started with a bad snap. Then he had pressure right away. And everyone in the stadium saw the guy open, but the problem is it takes a heck of the throw to get it there, and he just didn't have time.
0: So are you in two-down territory here?
1: Yeah.
0: Or if you don't get anything here, you punt it, right?
1: Yeah.

0: yeah, if you don't get anything.
1: But
0: here,
1: I think if you get a, if you
0: pick something up,
1: if you get 8 or 10 yards here, you're gonna gonna go for it on fourth down. Motion to the right side. It'll be trips package that way. Herbert to throw. Hoover's coming after him. It's a screen over the middle.
0: Caught. Nice block.
1: Moore's got it. 40, 35. Breaks the tackle at the 40. Still on his feet. Inside the 28, down to the 27-yard line.
0: And that's what Coach Geist was playing there, you know, just to pick up a good chunk of it, which he did. It's going to be fourth and 10.
1: Cam Warner with that screen reception and run. Let's see here now.
0: You're going to kick.
1: Yeah. If you think your guy can get it there,
0: absolutely,
1: you give it a whirl, because that'll erase the three by Hoover and get you back to a 7-point lead. So here we go. Logan Nereau is going to come in. This is a long one. This is going to be a 45-yard attempt on the left hash. Green leads it 21-17. Here's the spot. The kick. He's got plenty of leg. It is up. It is good.
0: Wow.
1: Logan Nereau from 45 and plenty to spare.
0: We were talking about the Tate boys. We've seen some great kicking tonight, too.
1: So Logan Nereau gets the three back for Green, and it's now the Bulldogs 24 and the Vikings 17 with exactly 6 minutes to go in the fourth quarter.
2: We want to say thank you.
0: Such weapon when
1: you know what?
0: Kick like that.
1: I don't know what it was like when you were playing. There was nobody kicking 45-yard field goals in high school football.
0: No, we practiced two-point conversions a lot. John L. James was our kicker, and I think if he could get a steel toe on, he would.
1: Yeah.
0: He was straight ahead. We had no kickers. No. We ran 2 points a lot.
1: Yeah. Nowadays, high school kids are banging them 45, 48, 50.
0: Yeah, and it's a lot due to soccer, too. And a lot of them are soccer kids. You can tell just by their shoes. They wear the soccer-type cleats and everything. And let's see, what is...
1: You know, it's amazing you bring up a great point there. In the day of specialization and, you know, team sports sharing guys on different teams, it's amazing how a high school football team does not have a kicker now.
0: Yeah, exactly.
1: It's almost inexcusable
0: at this point. Yeah.
1: But there are some out there.
0: Yes.
1: Nereau's got it teed up at the 40. We're going down to the wire in North Canton. 6 minutes to go. Green 24, Hoover 17 on Q92. Nereau gets his foot into it, hammers it at the 1 yard line. On the return is Friesen. 15, 20, 25, 30. Friesen broke tackle, 35 to the 40. He's to the midfield to the 45 to the 40. Look at him go to the 35. Friesen on his feet to the 30. He's to the 25-yard line. Holy cow, what a run. Elijah Friesen. Oh, shot out of the cannon on a first down.
0: And that line judge, once again, almost blew that dead. And I looked at that rule before at halftime. If they catch it in the field of play and the momentum brings them into the end zone, they can bring that ball
1: out.
0: Yeah, and he almost blew that dead.
3: It was so, and I was like, please don't blow. I mean, I think he just couldn't find his whistle to blow it quick enough. Thank goodness he didn't, because that would have wiped out that return. Great play by the kicker there, 23.
1: That's right.
3: Just
1: Logan tripped Nereau.
3: Him just enough. Didn't just tackle enough. Him, but just slowed him down so the other guys could get there.
1: Vikings in business, first and 10 at the Green 23-yard line. Bryson and Stater going to go wide to the right. Play clock's got to be getting down to single digits here. It's going to be Bonner on a run out of the Wildcat. Bonner stood up. And
2: Nolan Bonner on the carry.
1: They're going to bring him down at the 22. That's a gain of a yard on the play. And we'll call it second down and 9. Q92, Q92RadioSports.com. It's the Sarsfield Auto Group High School Football Game of the Week. A beauty here in North Canton. 5 minutes and 22 seconds left to go. Green 24 and North Canton 17, but the Vikings are on the move.
0: You just wonder if he could just hit a little pop pass. Just push the ball out, or even use his other hand. I don't know. I mean, just
1: if you want to do a little push pass, you could probably use your offhand. Bonner comes out for this play. So Kavanaugh is back in there at quarterback, and Lamaline on his hip pocket to the right. Vikings wide right, slot right, back left. Kavanaugh on the shotgun to throw. He's looking. Oh, he got drilled at the 23-yard line. Whoa. I don't know who got in there for Green, but they meant business. And Kavanaugh is taken down. They're going to mark him officially down.

0: at the 24-yard line.
1: Kavanaugh did a nice job just hanging on to the football there.
0: No kidding. 4:26 clock runs in the fourth quarter. 24-17 Green. Hoover's on the move, but they got to convert here on this third down and 11. Kavanaugh to throw. Steps up in the pocket. Fires it. Bonner caught it inside the 20 and gets out of bounds at around the 17. So they're going to be short of the first down. If you're Coach Baum here, do you kick another field goal or do you go on a fourth and almost five? You know what? You probably go here. If you don't get it, you don't get it. At least you got Green inside their own 20.
1: Yeah, they're going to kick.
0: Oh, they are going to kick it.
2: Joey Reininger. Wow.
0: All right.
1: They're
0: going
1: to have enough time.
0: Again, the 42nd clock is out, so we can't tell you how much is on the play clock before the snap. This will be a 34-yard field goal for Reininger. Kavanaugh will hold it. Snap spot. Kick is up. It's on the way. It's good.
3: That 34-yard field goal.
0: Another field goal for the Vikings.
3: With 4 minutes and 6 seconds remaining in the game.
0: And Reininger gets them a little bit closer. 4:06 to go in the fourth quarter. It's Green 24 and Hoover 20. We'll take a timeout. 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
0: Reininger's kickoff goes out of the end zone. Green first and 10 at their own 20-yard line. Let's reset here. 4:06 to go in the game. Green 24, Hoover 20. Two timeouts left for the Vikings. Green has all three. Sam Berkwin, Brian Beatty, Ryan Bevere with you tonight on Q92. From Memorial Stadium in North Canton, Ryan Rainsburg back in the studios on Q92 tonight. Hope all of you out there are having a great Friday night. And thanks for checking us out with a little high school football here in week four on this September 11th. Handoff coming around the right side across the 22, 23 to the 24-yard line. Little jet sweep there. That'll be a pickup of four. Second down and six. Running back slowly getting up. Is Libertor on that jet sweep.
3: Number 17.
0: Bring up a second down and six. Clock at 3:44. And moving along here in the fourth quarter of play. Green Bulldogs going right to left. They're on the near hash, the left hash here. They lead 24-20. 3:29, 3:28. Clock rolling here in the fourth quarter. They are chewing up as much time as they possibly can. On the play clock, trips right, slot left for Herbert. Gets the snap, fires it to the right side, caught. 25, 30, down at the 30-yard line. That was Cruz Church.
1: They're going to throw a holding call.
0: And a penalty flag is down there. Called another holding penalty on Green. Boy, the... Green has been stricken by some pretty big holding penalty. That's the third big one tonight.
1: Yeah. I thought it was good, you know. Wide receivers are a lot of blocking in space, and it's just you get inside, you can block out there.
0: So the Green Bulldogs are back up to the line of scrimmage. 2:47, 2:46 to go. Second and 15, Green at their own 15-yard line. Wide right, left, slot right, motion to

0: the near side. Herbert in the gun. Goes back to throw it. Screen over the middle. Caught by Warner. 25. Got room 30. Warner 35. Warner out of bounds at the 37-yard line. They got it all back and more. Oh, my goodness. Is that another penalty flag? Wow.
1: How do you get a hold of the screen? You're not blocking on a screen.
0: So the ball will get marched back again. The Green Bulldogs going to be wondering what the heck's going on here. That's going to take it back to the Green 7-yard line. 2:31 to go in the fourth quarter. Green up 24-20, and now it's a 3rd and 22. Back to throw Herbert. Steps up in the pocket, running for his life again. Fires at BB out on the right side, caught around the 17. Maybe the 18-yard line, so they get about 10, but I want to correct myself. That was a 2nd and 22, not a 3rd and 22, so third down play coming up.
1: Yeah, I'm not sure how you get a holding on a screen call on your up front when you're letting them go, but learn something new every day.
0: Got to play on.
1: Yes, sir.
0: That's what these teams are doing now. 2:15 to go in the fourth quarter. Hoover fans whooping it up on the other side. 3rd and 12 Green at their own 18-yard line and a timeout. Timeout on the field. So 2:15 left. Timeout is called. Green 24, Hoover 20. Who took the timeout?
1: Green,
0: so they have two left. Hoover has two timeouts remaining. Stick around after tonight's game. Quick post-game show coming your way. We'll check the stats. We'll have some analysis, highlights. We'll deliver our player of the game presented by the Home Appliance Company. All that more coming up at the conclusion of tonight's game right here on Q92. Been a fun one. Hey,
1: yes.
0: It was 21-0, remember? Green. Now it's 24-20 with 2:15 to go. Next Friday night, we will be at Tom Benson Hall of Fame Stadium. The Perry Panthers will take on the McKinley Bulldogs. We'll join you from Tom Benson next Friday, McKinley Perry on Q92. Panthers and Blue Streaks in a dogfight tonight. McKinley pounding Glen Oak. 3rd and 12 Green at their own 18-yard line. Here we go, big play. 2:15 to go in the fourth. Bulldogs hanging on to a 4-point lead. Herbert back to throw. He's got four wides. He steps up. Nothing there. Rolls left. Nothing there. Running for his life. Herbert to the 10. He throws. Caught. Oh, my God. 30. 35. Off to the races. 40 to the 45. There goes Dodd to the 40. To the Hoover 30. And out of bounds at the 28-yard line. I don't believe it.
1: Nah.
0: Herbert does it again. First down. Green, what a play. Please explain what just happened there.
1: Almost unexplainable. Just his pocket presence, just his vision downfield is amazing. Puts the ball, a great catch on top of that, and then a great run afterwards. It's just a missed tackle. Just an amazing football play. Probably the best play I've seen all year.
0: I mean,
1: amazing. Amazing. Oh, that's all I can say.
0: Breathtaking.
1: Yes.
0: Twins left, tight left side. Herbert and the Wildcat gets the snap. He'll roll down to the 25, and Herbert is down at the 25-yard line. Timeout, Hoover. Coach Brian Baum of the Vikings call time with a minute 48 to go. They've got one timeout remaining. It's 24-20 Green and a timeout, North Canton, Hoover.
2: Come on, the ref! The man can't play when you're snapping!
0: Again, post-game show coming up when we're done. And don't forget, make sure you're checking us out on all of your social media platforms tonight. Going to have some great stuff up there for you. Scoring play highlights, coaches interviews, player interviews, photos, and more. Q92 Sports Facebook, Instagram, and X. Check it out tonight after the game. All the games will have all that good stuff for you.

0: 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They got to shorten that title.
1: Yeah. Hoover's done a great job this second half, not giving up that big play on the big, you know, the large, long second and 22, that last, you know, drive. And once again, Green picks up a first down and being in that position. And that's just amazing.
0: Still Perry trailing Lake 15-9. Blue Streaks have the ball with a minute to go. Here it's 2nd and 8, Green. Wildcat again. Herbert's got it. Reaching for the 20. He gets to the 20-yard line.
1: Keep that ball high and tight there.
0: Timeout Hoover. That's their final timeout. That comes with a minute 43 to go.
1: And I think Coach Geis came out in the field and told him the same thing. He was trying to reach for some extra.
0: Yeah, that's not what you want to do right here.
1: Two hands on the ball. No reason to get fancy. Make them use their timeouts and just clock up.
0: What a night of high school football. Jackson 37, Warren Harding 23.
1: Nice.
0: 8 minutes to go in the fourth quarter at Mollenkopf. Final, West Branch beat Holland 34-0. That has been over for quite a while.
1: Well, Jackson has to look forward to playing Green next week.
0: Yeah.
1: It's getting easier for them.
0: And that one
1: they
0: is.
1: They got to deal with this.
0: Is that a Jackson or is that a Green? I want to say Green, but I'll check the scores here. Minnesota Twins lead the Guardians 1-0 in the bottom of the fifth inning in Minnesota. Cardinals and White Sox still being delayed by rain in St. Louis.
2: Viking fans, it's down!
1: They're at Green. Jackson's at Green.
0: I thought so.
1: Yeah. That'd be a good one.
0: All right. 1:43 to go in the game here. If Hoover has any hope at all, they've got to stop Green on this 3rd and 3. They might have to stop him again. Herbert in the gun from the Hoover 20. Herbert's going to roll left and run. 20, got the first down, I think, and that should be the ball game. They needed to stop him from getting 3 yards. He got about 4 or 5, and that might put the nail in right there.
1: Yeah.
0: 1st and 10 for Green. A minute 37 left. They've got a 4-point lead, and the more importantly, the Vikings are out of timeouts. Boy, what a wild football game here tonight. I'm telling you, this was fun. So Green's going to go to 3-1, and Hoover is going to drop to 2-2. Stick around, post-game show coming up when we're done. Appreciate all of you hanging out with us tonight, listening on Q92, the Q92 YouTube channel, X, and our Facebook page as well. What a game. Green led it 21-0. Hoover got it to 24-20, but Green on this drive right here has put this one on ice. And I'll have to snap it one more time, and the folks who made the trip down from Green are going to have a nice little ride home back to Summit County after this one here tonight. What a heck of a game.
1: Great ball game. Great ball game.
0: So the final seconds will run off the clock here at Memorial Stadium in North Canton. And this one is in the books. Your final score, the Green Bulldogs 24 and the North Canton Hoover Vikings 20. The postgame show is coming up next. Keep it right here. This is the Sarshon Automotive Group High School Football Game of the Week on Q92 and Q92RadioSports.com.
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4: Well, a happy group of Green Bulldogs and a happy group of Green fans here at Memorial Stadium in North Canton tonight. 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Let's see here. Warren Harding just scored. So it is Jackson 37, Warren 30 with 6 minutes to go in Mollenkopf. Marlington leads Minerva 27-13. That game is about over. Looks like Lake has held on to beat Perry by the score of 15-9. All the scores at Q92RadioSports.com. Ryan Beatty, this was a heck of a football game. It wasn't early. The Vikings willed their way back into it, but they come up a little bit short, and 24-20, Green wins it on the road.
5: Yeah, great win by Green. A statement win, in my opinion. You know, I think we might have seen maybe one of the best ball players we've seen all year with Chase, the way he played tonight. But North Camp, once again, didn't give up. You know, came back as they did last week, just fell short, but just gave up too many of the big plays on, you know, situations where they need to get off the field on second and long, third and longs. But give credit to the Green to, you know, get those big plays. Some great special teams in the second half, too. Some great, you know, field goals.
4: For both.
5: Yeah, both teams. Field goals, kick returns, you know. So, yeah, just an all-around great, great high school football game tonight. That was fun. And what else do you expect? Federal League starting off and fun.
4: We had a good one last week, 19-17 Wadsworth Jackson. We had a good one tonight. Green wins at 24-20. Quick check of the Sardis scoreboard. Twins lead the Guardians 1-0. That game is in the bottom of the fifth. Cardinals and White Sox still have not started yet in Chicago. Ryan Bevere's down there working hard, getting all the postgame interviews with the coaches and the players. And we'll have some great highlights and photos also to be shared on all of our social media platforms tonight. Just remember, Q92 Sports, Facebook, X, Instagram, Q92RadioSports.com. Best high school football coverage around. Good one here tonight in North Canton. The Green Bulldogs hang on and beat the Hoover Vikings 24-20. We'll take our final timeout. We'll come back. 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
1: Back at Don Hertler Senior Field, North Camp Memorial Stadium, Q92, Sam Berkman and Brian and Ryan. Final score, Green wins it by the score of 24-20. The Bulldogs go to 3-1. The Hoover Vikings drop to 2-2. All right, let's I'll tell you what, let me run down the scores real quick, and then, Brian, I'll let you deliver our home appliance company player of the game. I got a pretty good idea who it's going to be. Let's see here. All right. Up-to-date scoreboard final. Marlington beat Minerva 27-13. Jackson scored again. Jackson 44. Warren Harding 30. Still 5 minutes. That game's not over. There's still 5 minutes to go, but the Polar Bears lead the Raiders 44-30. Salem over Alliance 42-25 with about 3 minutes to go. Louisville was pounding Boardman tonight. McKinley all over Glen Oak. And again, all the scores you can get right now, Q92RadioSports.com. Let's see here. Okay, we got a break one more time. And we'll come back, we'll get you that player of the game, and we'll wrap it up here on Q92. Stay with us, everybody.
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1: All right, back here for the final time in North Canton. Let's go to Brian Beatty, and let's get our home appliance company player of the game.
4: Yeah, this was one of the easier ones we probably had this year. We've had some debates. Let's just put it this way. Non-official stats off our websites, total yards for Green was 463 offensive yards. We go, we had one player with 446 total yards tonight, and that would be Chase Herbert. He was 15 of 22 for 352 yards passing and 21 carries for 94 yards. So he had 446 yards tonight.
1: My goodness.
4: Yeah, I mean, yeah, you think some of his passes he had, I mean, yeah.
1: That's good for a whole kitchen set. Yes. Home appliance.
4: Yeah, I already say. He might just get it next week. We might just give it to him, you know, let him have it. But, yeah, what a – he was magic. I mean, he really was special. I mean, overall, the best athlete. Doesn't throw the ball, you know, that has the best form or anything. Just – I was impressed with his eyes downfield the whole time. You don't tackle him by just, you know, bumping into him. He's not a overly tall, big kid or impressive, you know, overly impressive that way. Keeps his eyes downfield. Green does a great job in their scramble drills, and he's just always finding someone. And he has that little flick of the ball, gets rid of it quick when he has to, and he runs hard, takes care of it, you know, and really didn't make many mistakes tonight. I just an impressive ball game by that young man. And the turnover, I don't think, was that an interception or – I don't think he has an interception all year.
1: No, I think it was a fumble.
4: Yeah, fumble, yeah.
1: It was a fumble, yeah.
4: I know coming into the game he had no interceptions.
1: Right.
4: So, yeah, once again, no interceptions coming into the game. You know, you have that many passes, you think you slip up once or twice. But, yeah, and they don't, you know, some of those were on some screen passes and stuff like that. But, yeah, just great, great ball game all the way around.
1: Green 24, Hoover 20. And, again, Chase Herbert is our home appliance company player of the game. All right, a couple more scores, and we'll get out of here. you'll be happy to hear this one. Louisville, 38, Villanova, 13, 3 minutes to go in the third quarter.
4: There we go.
1: Cards trying to bounce back after that tough loss to Ole Miss last weekend.
4: Head down there next week, SMU.
1: That's right. The ponies are coming.
4: Yes.
1: Kansas leads Missouri 14-7, a minute to go in the second quarter. That's the border war. The Jayhawks and Mizzou tonight in Kansas. Let me see if I have any more high school football updates. I think we've given you just about.

0: of them, and we have. Again, if you want to get those and more, Q92RadioSports.com. Everything you need is right there. All right, this was fun. I'll tell you what, hope you everybody enjoyed the ball game as much as we did bringing it to you. That's going to wrap things up here. Thanks to my partner, Brian Beatty, and my other partner, Ryan Bevere. Again, check us out on all of our social media platforms tonight. Q92 Sports, Instagram, Facebook, X, YouTube. It's all going to be there. 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It's all there. Q92RadioSports.com. Thanks for listening, everybody. Also, thanks to Rainsburg back in the studio for making it happen. Yes, thanks, sir, to all of you for checking in with us tonight as well. It was fun. Final score, Green 24 and the Hoover Vikings 20. This is Sam Berkman saying so long and good night from Memorial Stadium in North Canton. 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So long, everybody.
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0: 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Mount Union ranked number 7 this week, coming off a tough loss to Wheaton. 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

0: it's Lauren from the Q92 Morning Show. We hope you all have a fabulous weekend. We'll see you back here on Monday when we're going to have your next chance to become a Dolly Parton Dollywood Flyaway finalist. That's right. You're going to want to listen at 9, 2, and 5. 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

0: it's Lauren from the Q92 Morning Show. We hope you all have a fabulous weekend. We'll see you back here on Monday when we're going to have your next chance to become a Dolly Parton Dollywood Flyaway finalist. That's right. 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

Thanks for hanging out with me, J-Dub, on your Saturday morning. We're going to be out and about today at Bulldog Activity Center. Why? For Family Fun Day. I'm building up the communities here in Northeast Ohio and Canton.

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on today's Hit Music Q92. Getting ready to roll out the door, but I'm still going to be on the air with you guys. We're headed to Family Fun Day there at the Bulldog Activity Center, 521 Tuscarora Street West

WDJQ Canton Maslin, New Philly. 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

92. Getting all set up for Family Fun Day here at the Bulldog Activity Center, located at 521 Tuscarora Street, West Canton. Hope to see you guys out here today. We're going to be live 11 to 1, so come and hang out. And I'm not Mr. Know-It-All, but I do know that there's going to be food, inflatables, and a bunch of other stuff. I'll keep you up to date coming up right here on today's hit music, Q92.

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1: Today's hit music, Q92. What's up? It's J-Dub right here at the Bulldog Activity Center as it is Family Fun Day. And of course, we're kicking off the school year, and this is where you come in and you meet the community here in Canton. We're at 521 Tuscarora Street West in Canton. Of course, every year, Family Fun Day happens a few weeks after the school year starts. It's an opportunity for students and families to meet, build relationships, strengthen the sense of what we are great at, community here at the Canton City School District. Today, you have inflatables, fun family activities, food trucks, fire trucks. The Stark Library Bookmobile is here, so come on out. Check out some of these incredible booths. Meet the people in your community that make a difference in the community here in the Canton City School Systems. Swing on out. Again, we're here at the Bulldog Activity Center all the way up until 1 p.m. right here at 521 Tuscarora Street West, Canton. 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

0: Scotty 2 out here hanging out with you. Make sure you come on out. We'll be talking to some of the people here around campus and getting you in to know what's happening with Family Fun Day on the Q.
1: I was all but 22, I think, at the time. I'd been out on the road, lonely at night. And it'd been a while, so it was on my mind. Well, I saw him walk in with his cowboy hat. And I thought to myself, I could use some of that. His boots like glass on a sawdust floor.

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This cute little country girl caught my eye. 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
1: Today's hit music, Q92. What's up? It's J-Dub. It is Family Fun Day here at the Bulldog Activity Center, 521 Tuscarora Street West in Canton. Now, each year, we host Family Fun Day a few weeks after the school year starts, and it's an opportunity for students and families to build relationships and strengthen the sense of community here with the Canton City School District. Now, this year's events are especially meaningful as we continue to navigate through district changes, including redistricting and school closures and school consolidations. We want to emphasize that regardless of these changes, we are committed to building a strong school community and supporting our students and families. So if you're looking for something fun to do with the family, swing on out to the Bulldog Activity Center. Again, we're here at 521 Tuscarora Street West. There is a little bit of everything from food trucks, bounce houses, the 360 photo booth, and tables from local community vendors. So swing on out, meet some of your local community vendors, meet other fellow students and families as we kick off the school.

0: year this year. More than 25 community partners. So I can't wait to meet you when you come on out. It's J-Dub on the streets right here at the Bulldog Activity Center. Again, 521 Tuscarora Street West. It's J-Dub on the streets all the way up until 1 p.m. right here at the Bulldog Activity Center with today's hit music, Q92. Can't wait to meet you when you get here.
1: 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Mount Union ranked number 7 this week, coming off a tough loss to Wheaton. 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We'll talk to you Saturday afternoon from Alliance, Mount Union, Grove City on AM 13. 1310 WDPN.
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1: Today's hit music, Q92. It's J-Dubber on the streets here at the Bulldog Activity Center. It is Family Fun Day. I got my new friend here, Terrence, with me. Terrence, what's your role here with the Canton City School District and Family Fun Day?
2: I am the graduation coach at McKinley Senior High School and also the student engagement coordinator for the district.
1: That sounds like a very, very important role.
2: I don't know about that. I'm definitely going to say I am busy.
1: So what is the importance of Family Fun Day and community coming out to check out this incredible event?
2: Well, we know that at the end of the day, the foundation of any kid's success is family. And we want to connect with them at any time, not just at parent-teacher conference or when something's wrong. And so this Family Fun Day happens at the top of the year as a way to connect with them, but more importantly, give them an opportunity to realize that we have activities outside of school and that they're welcome inside of our buildings at any time.
1: This facility is, one, incredible. And we have over 25 different vendors. Can you share things happening here today? We had with bounce houses, you have the food, but some of the vendors that are here today and why it's important.
2: And on top of that, we have inflatables. We also have food for them and also school supplies and some other goodies. But what's exciting is that every school is being represented. So principals are at their buildings along with some staff members that are there connecting with families. So again, they haven't got a chance to meet all families, but this is a chance to do that, because grandparents are bringing them out, big older brothers and sisters, community partners from everybody from Enrichment, also to a Better Chance program, also from Be a Better Me, and the list goes on.
1: And if you're looking for something to do and you haven't been to Family Fun Day, what are you waiting for? Swing on out today, the Bulldog Activity Center. Come and meet Terrence. And you know, if you want to come and meet me, that's fine too. I got a couple Q92 giveaways to throw your way. Swing on out. Enjoy the music. Enjoy community here with today's hit music, Q92, Family Fun Day, Bulldog Activity Center.
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on today's hit music, Q92, it's J-Dub on the radio. Everybody's amped up to go to Dollywood, and Q92 sending you with the flight, the hotel, and tickets to Dollywood so you can experience the iconic legacy of the very talented Dolly Parton. Monday morning, 9 a.m., 2 p.m., and 5 p.m. are your next chances to become a finalist right here with today's hit music, Q92.

Q92, it's J-Dub. We're out here at Family Fun Day. It's the start of the school year and an opportunity with students and families to come and build relationships and strengthen what we call community here in Canton. Hopefully you stop out. We're here at Bulldog Activity Center here at 521 Tuscarora Street, West Canton. Hope to see you out here. Beach is now on the Q.

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1: Today's Hit Music, Q92, it's J-Dub on the streets. We're here at Bulldog Activity Center. It's Family Fun Day, and I'm here with my brand new friend, Lene. What's going on here today, Lene? And what's your role here? Are you behind some of this madness today?
2: Oh, it's good madness. Yes, my role is Director of Family, Community, and Partner Engagement here in the Canton City School District. 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
1: 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We're partying all afternoon. We got the music. We've got the tables. We've got the booths. We've got hot dogs, which I'm going to sneak away and go grab one. So come on out. It's Family Fun Day here at Bulldog Activity Center with today's Hit Music, Q92. 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

WDJQ Canton Maslin, New Philly. 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

Bruno Mars, Risk It All. And we're not risking anything. We're building community with Family Fun Day with the Canton City School District. 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

engaged, J-Dub, yesterday being the 25th anniversary of September 11th. And where we remember that tragedy, my favorite time or my well, the thing that stuck with me the most is September 12th and the day that it became. I'll explain more coming up on Q92. Here's Olivia Rodrigo. New York.

0: 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Good
1: morning. Your Hall of Fame station with Christian and Lauren in the morning. We are 92.5. 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

92, it's J-Dub, and yesterday was the 25th anniversary of September 11th, 2001. And if you missed the segment on my show yesterday afternoon, I'm going to replay it for you, but it has symbolism behind it. And I say that, you'll understand when you hear this audio. Today's hit music, Q92, it's J-Dub. I get somewhat personal on the radio, but there's certain things that I hold back. And today I felt the need to share where I was 25 years ago today on September 11th, 2001. I was the morning manager at McGinley Ground Services at the Akron Canton Airport. My job was the de-ice instructor and ground handler. That morning, I was training a new employee. We had just finished the morning rush. Around 5 a.m. we started, and we took our break around 8:30 a.m. That's when things slowed down. We were doing paperwork in the office and TV was on in the background, and that's when the special report came across the screen. At first they were saying it was a small airplane that hit the World Trade Center. And then of course we all watched the second plane hit, and that's when everything changed. The FAA ordered every aircraft in the country to land at its nearest airport. That afternoon, I personally parked 13 aircraft while my coworkers were doing the same thing. And then something I'll never forget. I helped offload $52 million in bricks of 20s off an American Airlines aircraft onto a Brinks truck. I even spoke to the pilot of that aircraft, who told me that he had been in contact

contact with the pilot of Flight 93 before it was taken over. It's truly a day I'll never forget. But when I think about September 11th, I just don't think or remember the tragedy. I want to remember September 12th, because that's the day that we all came together. We didn't care about which political party you belonged to. We didn't care where you came from. We were all Americans. So today, maybe we can find a little bit of that again. Put down the differences just for a minute, hug somebody you love, help somebody who needs it, and remember the men and women who ran towards danger when everyone else was running away. Because 25 years later, maybe the greatest way to honor them is by remembering what they showed us about each other. On September 11th, we saw the worst in humanity. But on September 12th, we remembered the best of it.

0: she's a sexy chick.
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0: Hey, it's Lauren from the Q92 Morning Show. We hope you all have a fabulous weekend. We'll see you back here on Monday when we're going to have your next chance to become a Dolly Parton Dollywood Flyaway finalist. That's right. You're going to want to listen at 9, 2, and 5. Plus, we'll talk to Mark Johnson about your weather week ahead.
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0: it's Lauren from the Q92 Morning Show. We hope you all have a fabulous weekend. We'll see you back here on Monday when we're going to have your next chance to become a Dolly Parton Dollywood Flyaway finalist. That's right. You're going to want to listen at 9, 2, and 5. Plus, we'll talk to Mark Johnson about your weather week ahead.
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